understand your changes long before you reach the door. I know where you think you're going, I know what you came here for. And now I'm sick of joking, you know I like you to be free, huh. Where do you think you're going? I think you better

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You ain't with me, girl. You're gonna be without me.

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Now you do what they told ya. Now you do what they told ya. Now you do what they told ya.

and the lights. Turn them off, my friend, and the ghost will just let them in. 'Cause in the dark, it's easier.